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0: 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But if it's the drugs, the women, the white, the weak. Tickets are on sale now. 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

0: From E-Town Hall in the foothills of the Rocky Mountains, it's E-Town with this week's guests, guitarist Tyler Ramsey and Carl Bramel, environmental studies professor Max Boykoff, and originally from Atlanta, now living in Nashville, Katie Pruitt. I'm Helen Forster. Right now, please join me in welcoming our host, Nick Forster.
1: Thank you, Helen. Welcome, everybody. Welcome to E-Town Hall. It was a beautiful day in Boulder, Colorado today. We have some musical guests who've come here from Tennessee and North Carolina and places where the weather is sometimes kind of like the worst, coldest, snowiest, wettest weather that we have in Colorado. We've switched, and that's partly because of climate chaos. We have another guest this week who knows all about that. Max Boykoff is here. We've got you covered. We're going to learn about that, too. Katie Pruitt is one of our musical guests. She's one of our absolute favorite singer-songwriters, great singer, originally from Atlanta, now based in Nashville. She is here, and she's so good. Up first, two guitar-playing buddies who created something new during the shutdown. Tyler Ramsey has been making solo records for about 20 years, great original songs, touring all over the place. He then joined a band from Seattle called Band of Horses. He was in that band for 10 years. And during that time, his band opened up for My Morning Jacket. Carl Bramel plays guitar in that band. So those guys got to be friends. And during the pandemic, Tyler would send like musical acoustic guitar instrumental tracks to Carl, and he'd find a way to kind of interweave in there and send it back, and they became musical pen pals. That continued and grew until they decided to make a record. And for them, it was a purely musical, magical connection. It wasn't about commerce, but it turned out it was good. And they made a record, and you can buy the record. But they are here to play some of those songs for us today. So please help me welcome, for their first visit as a pair together to E-Town, please welcome Tyler Ramsey and Carl Bramel.

0: Thank you.
1: Hey, Tyler Ramsey and Carl Bramell, welcome to E-Town.
2: Thank you.
1: You guys sound great. It's a beautiful thing, and it's funny to me because it sounds reminiscent of, I guess, stuff that I was hearing from the 60s. Like, it's got a kind of a natural British folk pop vibe that I love, and I haven't heard in a while. So it's this accidental thing that the two of you make that's so beautiful.
2: Thank you. Yeah, we like all that stuff. I think we had done a few tours together, and we're driving around. We're like, what kind of record should we make? We'll start making an instrumental record and see what happens. And it just so happens that with all of the time down there and the break we all had, the forced break,
1: yeah,
2: we started sending musical puzzles back and forth. And that's the beginning.
1: It's not easy to find the way to interweave two acoustic guitars. I mean, if you think about people like John Fahey or John Renborn or Burt Jansch, all these guys, they played solo for a reason, because they were covering all this ground with their right hand. They didn't leave a lot of room.
2: Well, I'm so bad that I need someone to play with.
3: Oh, yeah, come on.
2: I'm just kidding. No, but I really like I like collaborating, and I like the accidents and the bouncing around, and I like floating in between his stuff. And
3: we just kind of have different styles, and they just, it felt like magically fit together.
1: Yeah.
3: And our voices too, I feel like, I love singing with Carl because our harmonies are, I don't know. It just feels like a musical brother. And the guitar work kind of just didn't seem like it took much effort to make it fit.
1: But. Well, don't tell us that. hours and hours of scrutinizing all the things and learning parts. I can see it. And I have to ask you, Carl, I mean, when you're playing with My Morning Jacket, you're playing some of the biggest stages around. And do you routinely make a point of listening to whoever's opening for your show? Is that something you do? Because not every headliner does that.
2: I do. With Tyler in particular, it's kind of hard to not see your analogous person in the band and pay attention to them, which is kind of what he was doing. So we're kind of like, we served a similar role in the bands. And then he stepped out and started playing acoustic guitar, and I was just like blown away by it.
1: Yeah.
2: So I'm like, I want to get in on that.
1: And Tyler, you've got a band at home too. You have your own career and your own records, and you still tour and travel for your own stuff too, right?
3: Yeah, I certainly do. I put a record out a couple of years ago called New Lost Ages. Yeah, now I've got a band at home and we get out and tour, just a three-piece, you know, it's a little easier that way.
1: And it's cool. I mean, you both have home lives, kids, but this is a different kind of discipline to just like get into the depths of this acoustic music and really kind of connect with your acoustic instruments in a different way, especially for you, Carl. Because you're a rocker.
2: I am. Well, I look at it as freedom within all these limitations.
1: Yeah.
2: If it's just two guitars, you have to make it happen.
1: Yeah. I've played a couple of shows with Leo Kottke where the two of us were playing guitar. And because our styles are so different, I was able to work around what he does in ways that were surprising to both of us, that it made any sense at all. But we didn't spend time working on it the way you have. And it's interesting because, you know, just talking about the fact that this is really an ancient tradition, what you guys are doing. This is traveling minstrels. This is troubadours going from town to town and sharing your music and your stories. It's probably, especially for you, Carl, because, you know, again, the glamour of being in a successful band, there's a trajectory where everybody starts, you're playing bars, you're playing, and finally you're getting to a place where people are listening to your songs, and you get up to a place where, we're staying in really nice hotels, and this is a first-class tour in every way. And now you're in a car and you're driving and you're playing.
2: What the hell am I doing?
1: Sounds familiar, right?
2: No, I just, if anything gets me excited, like you have that, you know, you get the spark of energy, like with any music project or a situation, I just follow that. I don't care what the surroundings or the accoutrements are.
3: We're staying in a nice Airbnb, man.
1: Yeah.
2: It's glamorous.
3: It is glamorous. That's right.
1: You know, there's so much commerce. Music gets inundated by commerce. And this is like a step back for me personally, just because to hear really good sounding guitars played really well and have the time to let an instrumental unfold, it takes some slowing down a little bit and letting people in. And it's really cool for me to reconnect with something that's contemporary but feels sort of rooted in my early days of coming into guitar.
2: Right on. I really appreciate that.
1: Yeah,
2: that's so cool.
1: It's good. Well, let's play some more.
2: Okay.
1: Let's hear some more. Welcome back. if you would, Tyler Ramsey and Carl Bremel.
2: We love doing our dual acoustic thing, but when we came in and played this song earlier today with these guys, it was really, really nice. They're wonderful players. This is actually an older song of mine called Carried Away.

0: Tyler Ramsey, Carl Bramel, Nashville, North Carolina, Nashville, Tennessee. The record is called Celestin. Along with Christian Thiel, Adam Bodine, Eric Trina on the bass. They'll be back to play some more music later on in the show.
1: Your visit to E-Town is made possible in part by the Scientific and Cultural Facilities District, or SCFD, one of the largest cultural funding mechanisms in the United States, supporting nearly 300 organizations in the greater Denver, Colorado area. 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
0: I'm Nick Forster. You're listening to E-Town. The wonderful singer and songwriter Katie Pruitt is coming up in a little while. And, of course, Tyler Ramsey and Carl Bramel are going to be back to play some more music. I mentioned the wacky weather, the floods, the climate chaos, all that stuff is happening, and it is largely the result of us, of our world burning a bunch of fossil fuels for the last couple of centuries. I know, we all use it, we benefit from it, we are in the midst of larger problems, but the fact is we can still honor and respect the hardworking scientists and researchers who are paying attention to what it is that makes our climate shift. That kind of stuff is still worth paying attention to. This building, for example, has no fossil fuels coming into it other than the percentage of electricity that we buy that doesn't come from renewables to supplement the, I think, 56 kilowatts of photovoltaic panels up on the roof. It is doable and it's possible, but for some reason it's not that cool to study it and support it right now. The labs here in Colorado are getting defunded. Huge amounts of knowledge is getting put out to pasture. Fortunately, there are still people who are hard at work doing this research, doing the work, looking for ways to lessen our impact, make things better. And one of those guys is our next guest, a professor of environmental studies, and he's the director of the Spike Center for Sustainability Education at the University of Colorado. Please welcome Max Boykoff. Max, welcome.
5: Thank you.
0: Welcome to E-Town. I know we're in the midst of music and everybody's having a good time, and it's like, oh man, this is going to be a bummer.
5: No.
0: Yeah.
5: I mean, I have bad news, but I have good news too.
0: Yeah.
5: Yeah.
0: Yeah. So the Spike Center for Sustainability Education.
5: That's right.
0: What's going on there? What are you up to?
5: Yeah. I mean, backing out a little bit, I've been a fellow in the Cooperative Institute for Research and Environmental Sciences since I got here to town in 2009. The majority of that is funded by the National Oceanic and Atmospheric Administration. And so there are definitely some political headwinds that we're facing. More recently, just starting this last fall, there's been this generous, transformative contribution to campus. And so within those threats to national labs and federal funding, there has been private donor money that's come in. And it's allowed us to lean in with young people and engage across the whole university.
0: So the young people who are coming in now, obviously, this is their issue. This is their concern. The future, the sustainability, the livability of our planet. So what do you tell them? You got career advice for them?
5: Sure. We are looking towards building CU Boulder where we can provide that pathway to gainful employment. Working in a decarbonization society and in decarbonization activities, because that is the future. The climate keeps score. Irrespective of our left-right politics, this is the future that's coming.
0: Yeah. I know you put out a paper recently that talked about outdoor advertising, and I'm thinking of that as being billboards and buses and stuff like that. And as I understand it, you were experimenting with words, language that can resonate. Did you come up with any good words that we can talk about this stuff with?
5: Definitely. Some of the work that I do is focused on information integrity. There's this saying that, you know, a lie can travel halfway around the world while the truth is still putting its shoes on. And so it can be really difficult to propagate public spaces with good content that engages people, that encourages pro-environmental behavior. So we've been experimenting with that. There's sort of this naturalized way in society where the use of fossil fuels, the continued contributions to climate change is seen as the normal. And so we're looking to disrupt those spaces and ask questions about how we are moving about our daily lives.
0: What do you say to somebody who's skeptical about all this stuff?
5: I think the opening line may start effectively with a question to try and find common ground. We don't always need to lead with our chins and talk about climate change. We can start to talk about what are some of those commonalities. I come from the Midwest, and talking about hunting and fishing and those sorts of avenues open up conversations with folks, and then those other ones can follow.
0: Yeah. Well, that's cool. And what kind of billboards are you putting up?
5: Well, among them, we experimented with this in Spanish and English about what kind of legacy do you want to leave? To ask people to really think about their futures, to cast their minds forward about how they want to be remembered on this planet.
0: And I know in the past, certainly in crisis, we have been able to galvanize as a nation and sacrifice on behalf of the greater good, certainly in World War II. Is that what it's going to take to make a shift? Are we going to have to come together around this issue as a people?
5: I do think it is fundamentally a collective action problem.
0: Yeah.
5: And so one of the challenges the young people face that I work with every day is that they get caught in isolation, they get caught in despair. And so it's the importance of E-Town, really. It's the importance of coming together in community to understand that we can be part of the collective solutions together.
0: Yeah. And I think this is a kind of a critical time right now. So I really appreciate the fact that you're engaging young people and you're, as you say, helping them at least acknowledge the challenges ahead and look at what's coming, because ultimately, as I mentioned, this is their issue. This is

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1: Received Colorado, is that right?
2: That's correct.
1: Max Boykoff, thanks so much for being here. Thank you, Max. Okay, you are listening to E-Town. As I mentioned before, Tyler Ramsey and Carl Bremel will be back to play some more music in just a little while. Right now, our next guest is coming up. She grew up outside of Atlanta. She was raised Catholic, went to Catholic schools. She was singing in choirs. She knew early on that she was different, and music is the thing that really helped her through high school and through college, and her coming out and her questioning everything. And she moved to Nashville, she went to Belmont, and she started getting attention for her songwriting. She won the Buddy Holly Prize that the Songwriters Hall of Fame gives out. And pretty soon she was signed to a record label and she was making her own recordings. Like all of us, Brandi Carlile is someone she's a big fan of, and they're pals. She is an original. She's written some great songs of her own, and she's here for her first time. So please help me welcome to E-Town, Katie Pruitt.

How we doing, Boulder? This song, this first song I'm gonna play, feels sort of relevant. I feel like in times of crisis, there's like this magnetic pull towards people you love. So yeah, this is a love song about the end of the world. What better way to start the set? I mean, this is called Blackout.

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I'm still recovering from that upbringing. But yeah, for the first half of my life, I sort of watered myself down to kind of try to please other people and was sort of fed this lie of like normalcy. And I tried to fit that for a while until I realized there is literally no such thing. And I would rather live my life, the rest of my life, as authentically myself than pretending to be someone else. So, thank you. Glad I'm in a safe space, thank you. This next song is called Normal.

0: team.
1: Katie Pruitt, welcome to E-Town. You know, it's funny, your songs are our confessional, so I feel like we already know all about you.
2: Yeah. Hopefully not everything.
1: No, not everything. It's interesting because the music video for the song you just played, Normal, includes a lot of home movies.
2: Yeah.
1: And so I feel, having seen that video, I also see, it's like, wow, I saw all the pictures of you driving a little tiny car in your driveway.
2: I know, I'm like the backwards the hat. How did my parents not know? They're in denial. Let's be honest.
1: But it's kind of cool. I mean, and when I look at those through the soundtrack of that song, they seem more poignant. Otherwise, they're just like, oh, it's a happy family, kids playing, they're at the park, they're at the pool, they're doing all the things. But obviously, you see different things when you see those images of your home movies.
2: Yeah, and they were happy memories. Like, they weren't all like trauma, you know? Yeah. It's like, my parents were good people doing their best to raise two kids. It's just like they saw the world through a different lens. And what's actually amazing about that song and my first record is that by writing those songs, it actually helped them understand me better. And they kind of have since met me on this other side of the initially not accepting me as a queer person. And it's amazing. Like, I'm so grateful for that.
1: Oh, that's cool. And Nashville, I suspect once you got there, you found a community that was also responsive and receptive to your path and your journey.
2: Yeah. When was gay marriage legalized? 2015. I think that was the big turning point. So yeah, I feel grateful for all the people. I mean, you mentioned Brandi Carlile earlier, but Indigo Girls and Melissa Etheridge, so many other artists, queer artists that have paved the way for that song to be acceptable in society.
1: Yeah. Is it getting traction with other young people who are going through similar journeys?
2: I think so.
1: You hear from people? Yeah,
2: I hear from people after my shows and even parents that are like, this record helped me understand my kid, you know?
1: What's your scene like in Nashville? Do you have a day job?
2: Yeah, I have a publishing deal, luckily, so I don't have to have one of those, but I did for a long time.
1: Yeah.
2: But yeah, I don't know, my day-to-day looks like hanging out with my friends, my girlfriend. Yeah.
1: And so do you have local gigs? Do you have a club or a hangout where you get to play from time to time? Or you go here?
2: It depends. You know, friends will put on shows and, you know, variety shows. So yeah, I do stuff like that all the time just because it's fun.
1: Yeah, well, it's cool. I mean, again, you've got the skills. You're just such a gifted singer. It's really great to hear you sing.
2: Thank you.
1: And you're also a bit of a rocker.
2: I dabble.
1: Yeah, you dabble. Yeah. I was thinking maybe we would sort of aim in that direction next. What do you think about that idea?
2: I think that sounds sick.
1: Okay, all right.
2: I would love to rock.
1: That means good, right?
2: Yeah.
1: Okay, good. Just checking, yeah.
2: Let's wake these people up.
1: Yeah, okay.
2: A little bit.
1: Well, and I think the theme is going to continue as we move through the rest of your songs. And thanks for sharing, because again, writing candid songs, being honest about what you're going through and sharing that with an audience is brave, and I appreciate you doing
2: that. Thank you. Yeah. I appreciate that.
1: All right. Well, listen, let's get back to music. Welcome back, Katie Pruitt.

0: That's Katie Pruitt from Nashville, Tennessee, along with E-Tone's Christian Teal, Adam Bodine, Eric Turin, Helen Foyster singing harmony. Her latest single is called Kindness Isn't Common. That's Katie Pruitt from Nashville, Tennessee.
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0: I'm Nick Forster. You are listening to E-Town. I want to say hello to listeners who are hearing it right now on stations like WNCW, Spindale, North Carolina, and all around Asheville, Western North Carolina. 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Thanks for tuning in. As always, if you want more information about any of our guests this week, you want to find out how to get tickets to a live show or learn more about exactly what Katie Pruitt was wearing when she was on E-Town today, all of that stuff is online at etown.org. You can find out all kinds of stuff. Okay, so Katie Pruitt is honest about her journey, her situation, her pathway, the challenges around telling the truth. Max Boykoff similarly sharing what it takes to tell the truth to his students about the things that are going on in the world. I'm glad that we get to hang out and share some great music. Thanks for being a part of it. We're going to bring it back to friendship, to personal music making, not showbiz, just two guys getting together with acoustic guitars and having a musical conversation that makes sense. Please welcome back to the E-Town stage, Carl Bramel and Tyler Ramsey.
4: 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It's so fun to be here again. It's awesome to be in here.
5: This place has been so kind to us and welcoming, and we are very, very grateful for this experience.

Thank you. How about Tyler Ramsey and Carl Bremer? From Asheville and Nashville, along with E-Tones, Christian Teal and Adam Bodine and Eric. We're going to do one more song to get everybody out. I want to thank all our guests. Thanks, of course, to Katie Pruitt coming from Nashville. Thanks to the hardworking E-Tones and Helen Forster. Thanks to Max Boykoff, the environmental educator from the University of Colorado at a critical time. Thanks again to Tyler Ramsey and to Carl Bremel from Asheville and Nashville. We're going to play one more song for you. This is As We Look With Kindness Towards Our Neighbors to the North. We've chosen a song from another Canadian singer-songwriter. It's one that you know. I'm Nick Forster. Hope you can be with us next week right here in E-Town.

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0: 92.3 WTTS, over easy. Brothers from San Francisco, Ben and Alex Morrison, they are the Brothers Comatose, and the title track from their latest release, Golden Grass. And yeah, that would sound nice in Nashville. They'll play the Grand Ole Opry in late June. Melissa Etheridge, also Darlin' Do Not Fear, Brett Denon on Over Easy. 4 hours of laid-back world-class rock for Sunday. I'm Brad Holtz. We'll head to Studio 92, Milky Chance, in the next set, plus a newcomer named Stella Lefty, who's got some very interesting lineage we'll discuss on the way.
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92.3 WTTS over easy. Michael Kiwanuka. Song got a huge boost when HBO picked it to be the theme for Big Little Lies about 10 years back. There's Cold Little Heart. I'm Brad Holtz, newcomer named Stella Lefty, who has never had to pay full price. Her father was the co-founder of Groupon, of all things. Stella Lefty, the new one's called Thinking About You on 92.3 WTTS.

0: 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Milky Chance back in 2022. 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
0: WTTS Rock to Read is back. We do these shows. We've done them for many, many years to raise money for local children's reading programs with the Indianapolis Public Library Foundation. Big Head Todd and the Monsters. Was going to happen in February, rescheduled to September 17th. 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Let's go back to a Rock to Read performer from 2021, Billy Idol. He came in and played Rock to Read. Here's a stripped-down version of White Wedding. 92.3 WTTS. 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

0: 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Timothy B. Schmidt, a couple of years before he joined the Eagles. There's Keep on Trying, Timothy, and Poco. Jeff Buckley and Boy Genius, Not Strong Enough, and you can find complete playlists on the WTTS app. I'm Brad Holtz. Happy Mother's Day. Another laid-back set is on the way with a new one from Beck, and we'll go to Studio 92. Just a few weeks ago, Jack Antonoff from Bleachers came in. One from that session on the way.
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92.3 WTTS over easy. He just wrapped up some dates with Lia Lovett and is about to embark on a European farewell tour that kicks off in about 6 weeks in Oslo. There's John Hyatt, stripped down version of Perfectly Good Guitar. Beck has some dates this fall. Nothing for Indy yet. Maybe he'll add something, but this is the brand new track called Ride Lonesome. It's new from Beck on 92.3 WTTS.

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1: 92.3 WTTS over Easy from Studio 92, powered by Chapin Heating and Air. Just a few weeks ago, Jack Antonoff from Bleachers came in. Jack was also with Fun, and boy, who doesn't he produce now? Taylor Swift, Lana Del Rey, Lorde. And he came by to play a few for us in Studio 92, including that Bleachers track, I Want to Get Better. Mrs. Potter's Lullaby, Counting Crows, they're here in less than 2 weeks playing Carb Day at the track. And Beck's new one, it was Ride Lonesome. I'm Brad Holtz. Lots going on as we get into the middle part of May, including the Indiana Peony Festival. That's at Noblesville's Historic Seminary Park next Saturday. 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
1: 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If you've listened to WTTS for a long time, you may recall this song, but if you don't, it might be new to you. I think you'll like it either way. This is from 2003, a very short-lived duo from L.A. Called East Mountain South. It was Kat Maslich Bode and Peter Bradley Adams. They only had one project together, but it was very, very nice, a self-titled release. East Mountain South, this track is called You Dance. On 92.3 WTTS, over easy.

0: 92.3 WTTS Over Easy, an acoustic version of Do You Feel Like We Do? Of course, the originals from the Frampton Comes Alive release was like 13 minutes. That one just coming in at 6 minutes and 3 seconds. Peter Frampton, a new album next Friday called Carry the Light, his first release of new material in 15 years. Graham Nash, Sheryl Crow, and Tom Morello making appearances on this new Frampton album. Ingrid Michaelson, Maybe, and Leon Bridges, Laredo, from his last album called Leon, and there are rumors of new Leon material this summer. I'm Brad Holtz. We'll hear the heavy, UK band that sounds like Southern California. I love it, from Studio 92 in the next set, plus a newcomer named Monrovia on the way.
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92.3 WTTS and James Arthur on Over Easy. How are you, Brad Holtz? Happy Mother's Day. Hope it's a great one for mothers everywhere. And a newcomer on Over Easy. His name is Janjay Low. He comes from Monrovia, Liberia. Moved to the U.S. at a young age, and he was first exposed to folk music in Chattanooga, Tennessee. He goes by the name Monrovia. This is Heavy Foot. It's new on 92.3 WTTS.

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1: 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Will Turner and Georgie Fuller, they go by the name The Heavy Heavy with Miles and Miles from Studio 92, powered by Chapin Heating and Air. Really a California kind of sound, don't you think? And they're actually playing Santa Ana tonight. Led Zeppelin going to California and Heavy Foot, a new one from Monrovia. Bloodline is the debut release. And I'm Brad Holtz. Hey, Dave Lindquist back on Monday. So tomorrow night, The Beat at 7 p.m. with all sorts of musical discoveries, as Dave does every week. 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
1: Journeyman was such a great album. Eric Clapton, 1989. In fact, they did the deluxe reissue last year, and a hidden track, or I guess an unreleased track called Higher Power, came out. Here's one from Journeyman, co-written by the great Robert Cray. It's called Old Love on 92.3 WTTS.

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0: 92.3 WTTS. Crowded house on Over Easy. Heading home. We got a Brisbane, Australia show next Saturday. Dave Matthews Band, Grace Is Gone. Billy Strings, all the best to Billy, who was skateboarding a couple of weeks ago, broke his leg, and had to move a bunch of dates, including his three for the Fishers Event Center that were going to happen at the end of last month. They're now August 6th, 7th, and 8th. So all the best to Billy. We played Gild the Lily. I'm Brad Holtz, and Paul McCartney is back with his 18th release. It comes out in just a few weeks. We'll hear Days We Left Behind, the new one from Sir Paul, in the next set.
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92.3 WTTS. Post-Roxy Music, Brian Ferry from the Boys and Girls solo release, Slave to Love. And what a beautiful cover of Lindsey Buckingham's Holiday Road. You know, the song from National Lampoon's Vacation. That very nice stripped-down version done by Matt Pond, PA. Timely as we can get into summer road trips very, very soon. I'm Brad Holtz, and Paul McCartney goes down memory lane for the new album, The Boys of Dungeon Lane. This comes out on May 29th, Paul's 18th release. Here's Days We Left Behind, new from Sir Paul, 92.3 WTTS.

0: 92.3 WTTS over easy from right here in studio 92, powered by Chapman Heating and Air. Before they were playing stadiums, these guys from Vegas came by. We had no idea what they were going to become, but they became something very big. Imagine Dragons, there's Radioactive. David Gray, Be Mine, and Paul McCartney, the new one called Days We Left Behind. The Boys of Dungeon Lane, the new album comes out on May 29th. I'm Brad Holtz, and WTTS Rock on the River is back this summer with Mount Joy celebrating 10 years of being together. They're going to be at the Everwise Amphitheater at White River State Park on Tuesday, September 15th, with Rock on the River brought to you by Arnie's Restaurant, raising money for Indiana Wish. 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
0: I'm Brad Holtz, and thank you for being a part of Overeasy. We're back next Sunday, 7 to 11 a.m. or p.m. And happy Mother's Day. Hope it's a great one for all the mothers. And don't say I didn't warn you. Call Mom, okay? Bon Iver, 92.3 WTTS.

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Noah Kahan, cover of the Rolling Stone right now. No big deal. The Great Divide. Happy Sunday. Happy Mother's Day, Diane. Assuming she and Jack got married and had kids. John Mellencamp, 92.3 WTTS.

0: 92.3 WTTS. You talk to Tony Scalzo of Fastball, he'd say that's like half a song. It's only one verse, but man, what a chorus. He should be proud. I'm pretty sure he is. Hi there, it's Matt Pelser. Happy Mother's Day on behalf of all children everywhere. Thank you for mothering us. You did great. I just got back from the Indy Urban Acres plant sale, which is going on today. That's where we took my wife, the mother of our children, and we're going to do a little gardening today. And speaking of which, you like flowers? My wife likes flowers. My mom loved flowers. I got a flower for you coming up next on 92.3 WTTS.
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92.3 WTTS, Black Hole Sun, Soundgarden. Matt Pelzer, Mother's Day, so I got flowers on the brain, which made me think of this new song from Marfa, Daisy. It's 92.3 WTTS.

92.3 WTTS every morning. Sugar Ray. Hi there, Matt Pelser. I've been talking about flowers because it's Mother's Day. And if you aren't going to get the chance to hang out with Mom today for Mother's Day, well, then you got to make it up to her next weekend by taking her to this flowery festival. And I'll tell you more coming up in a couple of songs. Gold Dust Woman, Fleetwood Mac, 92.3 WTTS.

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0: 92.3 WTTS, You Worry Me, Nathaniel Rateliff, and The Night Sweats. Matt Pelzer, Mother's Day, and looking in our backyard, we got like three or four peony plants, which have not quite popped yet, but they, I mean, they're due to this week. They better, in time for the Peony Festival, the Indiana Peony Festival at Noblesville's Historic Seminary Park next Saturday, the 16th. 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

92.3 WTTS, if you could only see from Tonic. Speaking of Mother's Day, it was an argument with his mom that inspired that song. She did not approve of who he was dating. And the lyrics of that song were what kind of came out in that phone call. If you could only see the way she loves me. Well, turns out mom was right. They didn't last much longer after that. Hi there, it's Matt Pelser. We are young. Here's Fun on 92.3 WTTS.

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92.3 WTTS. Dig the tasteful rasp of one Frankie Cassidy, one half of Buffalo Traffic Jam, the other half being his buddy Nathan Ross, who plays guitar and mandolin. Matt Pelzer, happy Mother's Day. Let's go back to the flower theme. In Bloom, Nirvana, 92.3 WTTS.

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0: Mondays. 92.3 WTTS. Take back the city. Snow Patrol. What city? It's Belfast, actually, is what he's writing about. Gary Lightbody says most songs about Belfast are about its troubled past. He wanted that song to be a love letter to Belfast. Matt Pelzer with you. Happy Mother's Day. Up next, this singer-songwriter became a father 2 years ago, so his wife became a mother 2 years ago. A new song from him on the way on 92.3 WTTS.
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23: Towards the end of my high school years, I started getting into drugs. 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I actually crave and long to live in righteousness, not to earn God's favor, but in thankfulness for what he did for me.
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So happy Mother's Day to her. My name is Matt Pelser, and this is Collective Soul, the world I know, 92.3 WTTS.

92.3 WTTS. Follow you down, Gin Blossoms. Boy, we got a nice Mother's Day this year, didn't we? Matt Pelzer with you. It was wonderful this morning earlier to hear this powerhouse in the music industry performing in Studio 92 on Over Easy this morning. I'll say more coming up in a couple of songs. Fire, Black Pumas, 92.3 WTTS.

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0: 92.3 WTTS, waiting on the world to change. John Mayer. Happy Sunday. Happy Mother's Day, more importantly. It's Matt Pelzer. And we got Mother's Day started with Over Easy this morning, didn't we? Don't forget the encore airs tonight from 7 to 11. This morning we heard new music from Paul McCartney and Beck, plus those great live exclusives in Studio 92 powered by Chapman Heating and Air, including a recent session from Jack Antonoff, three-time Grammy winner for Producer of the Year. He's got more Grammys than that, but those were the big ones. You know, because he produces for Taylor Swift, no big deal. He also founded and fronts the band Bleachers. He sang a bunch of Bleachers songs when he came by. You can hear that full set in the WTTS app, and you can hear one of those songs tonight on Over Easy, the encore, 7 to 11, presented by Brothers Floor Covering on 92.3 WTTS.
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0: 92.3 WTTS Benny and her mohair suit. Elton John, Matt Pelzer. And we recently announced that Dermot Kennedy would be doing a WTTS Presents show in September and bringing Jonah Kagan with him. Here is the latest from Dermot Kennedy. It is Funeral on 92.3 WTTS.
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92.3 WTTS, Watch Me Go, Lord Huron. What a beautiful Mother's Day. We're going to hang on to this sunshine all afternoon, topping out at right around 70 degrees. Matt Pelzer, You're So Bad, Tom Petty, 92.3 WTTS.

0: 92.3 WTTS. Jane says, Jane's Addiction. Hope it's a good Mother's Day for you, especially if you are a mother. My name is Matt Pelser. We got up early and went to our favorite breakfast spot because, you know, we wanted to beat the crowd. Turns out we did, which was nice. We got there just in time. There was a line that formed about 20 minutes after we got there. So it all worked out. Hey, coming up, something brand new, some Dirty Blues from an album that just dropped recently. We'll get there right after this on 92.3 WTTS.
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92.3 WTTS Fly, Sugar Ray. Day like today, all this sunshine, blue sky, I wish I could fly. Matt Pelzer, You Got to Lose is attached to a lot of artists. Earl Hooker, Ike Turner, George Thorogood and the Destroyers, Black Keys released their version on an album called Peaches, which just came out about a week and a half ago. 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

92.3 WTTS heat waves, glass animals. It's not quite a heat wave. It just kind of feels a little more like it should feel this time of year. Finally warming up to the pre-Memorial Day norm. And ain't it beautiful? Matt Pelzer, All I Want, Toad the Wet Sprocket. 92.3 WTTS.

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0: 92.3 WTTS, When I Come Around. That's Green Day. I hope you came around today. I hope you at least called Mom. Happy Mother's Day. It's Matt Pelsert. Our Rock on the River show, that'd be a good Mother's Day present if your mom likes Mountjoy or if she just likes live music. And who doesn't? September 15th is the date on the calendar, and Arnie's Restaurant is who we have to thank. And, of course, we're all going to help raise money for Indiana Wish, because that's what we do with these Rock on the River shows. 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

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Soak up the sun indeed, Sheryl Crow. Happy Mother's Day to Sheryl Crow. She has two boys, Levi and Wyatt. The two-boy life is a good life. 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My name's Matt Pelser. 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

0: 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Put a shiver on your skin. 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
1: 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Matt Pelzer with you. I've got a super fun cover from the 90s coming up after Best of You from the Foo Fighters on 92.3 WTTS. I've got

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0: 92.3 WTTS, Mrs. Robinson, as covered by the Lemonheads. Happy Mother's Day. It's Matt Pelzer. If mom likes jam bands, she's going to like what I've got coming up next. Plus news of a new album. This will be their third in 2 years, by the way. Hold tight. It's 92.3 WTTS.
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One brand new album still to come in about a month from Goose. June 12th, they drop Big Modern. 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Hi there, Matt Pelzer. Other Side from the Red Hot Chili Peppers. 92.3 WTTS.

92.3 WTTS, Tears for Fears and Shout. Matt Pelzer, you know what we're doing next weekend? We've got a Y2K weekend planned. And up next, I have a song that'll go perfect with our upcoming Y2K weekend next weekend. After Colors from Black Pumas on 92.3 WTTS.

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0: 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And I bring it up because we are having a Y2K weekend next weekend. Songs from the late 90s and early 2000s all weekend long, beginning Friday afternoon right here on 92.3 WTTS. Hi there, it's Matt Pelzer. Make sure we're in your podcast feed, WTTS In Conversation. Quick little interviews that I do on the morning show and things like that, including Bargersville Cultural Soundscapes. I had a talk with Bargersville Town Manager Dax Norton and Parks and Rec Director Chris Wilson about this original live music partnership that we are beginning with them this coming weekend. 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
16: 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And one day, I'm kind of just reflecting on my life, and I realized like I was separated from God. 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

92.3 WTTS. Got to wait for the wolf whistle. The Joker, Steve Miller Band. Happy Mother's Day. It's Matt Pelzer. I'm going to get back in the garden with my wife. She wanted to do some gardening today. And you know what? It's Mother's Day. So she calls the shots today. I leave you with the latest from the revivalists. This is called Heart Stop on 92.3 WTTS.

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92.3 WTTS. He played that song last night on Saturday Night Live. Really cool rendition. Noah Kahan. That's the title of his new album, The Great Divide. Hey, I'm Matt Stone. Hope you're having a phenomenal weekend. Noah Kahan is to Vermont what John Mellencamp is to Indiana. Small Town is on 92.3 WTTS.

0: 92.3 WTTS. Third Eye Blinds, how's it going to be? Would be a perfect little snapshot of our Y2K weekend that is coming next weekend. All those songs that came out around Y2K, that was one of them. That one's actually one of my favorite songs from that time frame. We'll get you all the details on our Y2K weekend in just a second. Tomorrow morning, Matt Pelzer is back with WTTS Mornings and free tickets to the Strokes. They're coming in July to Ruoff. Matt has free tickets tomorrow morning at 8:20. He's going to get you in on the conversation, wondering what one of the nicest things a stranger ever did for you. And at 6:30 and 8:10, some WTTS feel-good news. So you start the week with a little bit of positivity and maybe some free tickets to the Strokes. That's Matt Pelzer, back tomorrow with WTTS Mornings.
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92.3 WTTS, Aaron Bruno, AWOL Nation on sale. A little positivity there. Sounds dark, but he's just talking about sailing through your problems. Hey, we're sailing through the weekend here on 92.3 WTTS with Noah Cyrus. Here's Light Over the Hill.

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They are our friends from just down the road in Ohio. Camp on 92.3 WTTS. They spell it with two A's. So it makes it easy for you to find them online because camp, pretty common word. C-A-A-M-P when you're looking for the band. Hey, I'm Matt Stone. Hope you're having a phenomenal weekend. The Clash is on 92.3 WTTS.

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0: 92.3 WTTS. You know, Eddie Vedder's even admitted that he's not 100% sure of the lyrics on that song. He changes it live every time, too. Pearl Jam and Yolo Ledbetter. When you're singing along, it's just like, because you know, I mean, come on. Hey, hope you're having a phenomenal weekend. This weekend is a great time to pop by the VIP room in the WTTS app and maybe grab yourself some free concert tickets to see the Black Crowes in July at Ruoff. 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
5: 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And one day, I'm kind of just reflecting on my life, and I realized like I was separated from God. 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I actually crave and long to live in righteousness, not to earn God's favor, but in thankfulness for what he did for me.
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92.3 WTTS. Man, I'm a sucker for that raspy voice and an acoustic guitar. Buffalo Traffic Jam, the name of the band. They got together playing Mario Kart at Montana State University. I think that's a cool band origin story. Fool's Gold, the name of the song. Buffalo Traffic Jam, the name of the band. Hey, hope you're having a great weekend. Semisonic's Closing Time is on 92.3 WTTS.

0: 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That is One Eskimo. The female part is a sample from an old tune, but that band is one of the best bands that you can see live. Oh my goodness, they are just so spot on and such a special treat. Songs like that, you know, stuff from off the beaten path and mellow stuff is what you get with Over Easy here on 92.3 WTTS. 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

92.3 WTTS. Mumford & Sons doing a lot of collaborating these days. That's Mumford & Sons with Chris Stapleton on here. Hey, I'm Matt Stone. Hope it's a great weekend for you. Man, those MTV Unplugged sessions, what a treat. One of the best ever. Nirvana's from live in New York. All apologies on 92.3 WTTS.

92.3 WTTS, David Byrne and the Talking Heads. I was in here doing a weird dance because that is what you do when you're listening to David Byrne and the Talking Heads. Yeah, Matt Stone, hope you're having a phenomenal weekend tonight after 7. The Mellow is here with Brad Holtz and Over Easy on 92.3 WTTS. Now getting elevated with Milky Chance and Colorado.

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0: 92.3 WTTS. I wish I had like a little kazoo or something. that band, that album, celebrating a big anniversary today, May 10th, back in 1994, was the first release from Weezer that we all now know as the Blue Album. Celebrating 32 years of the Blue Album today, Weezer's Buddy Holly. Hey, I'm Matt Stone. I hope you're having a phenomenal weekend. This next weekend, we are all about the turn of the millennium with our 92.3 WTTS Y2K weekend. It's going to be just those tunes that surrounded that Y2K era. You know, think Napster, Baron CDs, that kind of stuff. It's all next weekend, starting at 3 o'clock on Friday here on 92.3 WTTS. Thanks to Crow and Clove Cafe in Greenwood and 1823 Bakehouse in Franklin. 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

92.3 WTTS, mining for that heart of gold with Neil Young. It's all about mellow stuff like that after 7 with Brad Holtz and Over Easy, thanks to Brothers Floor Covering. Zach Bryan, this guy, man, he makes great music, but he just can't get out of his way socially. And just a mess. 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

92.3 WTTS, Lord Huron, and watch me go. A very happy Mother's Day to all those good moms out there doing the hardest work around being a mom. Big salute to you. Prince, When Doves Cry on 92.3 WTTS.

0: 92.3 WTTS, Lenny Kravitz. And again, that one going to fit in perfectly next weekend on our Y2K weekend starting Friday at 3 o'clock. It is all about those songs from right around the turn of the millennium. And that one will fit in just fine. Hey, I'm Matt Stone. Hope you're having a phenomenal weekend. In just a little while, Brad Holtz will take over with Over Easy to help you unwind from the weekend. Then tomorrow morning, our buddy Matt Pelzer back with a great way to roll into the work week. Some positivity with WTTS Feel Good News and free tickets to the Strokes at 8:20. That's Matt Pelzer and WTTS Mornings tomorrow.
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92.3 WTTS, Alanis Morissette, and a little lesson in irony versus happenstance. There's not a lot of irony in that song. Going back to Jagged Little Pill, I'm Matt Stone. Hope you're having a great weekend. Some new stuff from Ben Gibbard and Death Cab for Cutie. Riptides is on 92.3 WTTS.

92.3 WTTS. She said she was just being real, and hey, I get it. If you saw the inside of my truck, you'd understand why I relate to that one. Lola Young, Messy. Hey, I'm Matt Stone. Hope it's a great weekend for you. Tears for Fears.

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0: is one hard job, being a mom. So, salute to all those mothers out there. Hope you were pampered and treated like a queen today. Hey, we've got Over Easy just a few minutes away with Brad Holtz, getting mellow after 7. Thanks to Brothers Floor Covering, as always. Brad will play you singer-songwriters, mellow and acoustic tracks, and live exclusives that you won't hear anywhere else, like Milky Chance and Jack Antonoff from Studio 92, powered by Chapman Heating and Air. And there's also some new music coming your way after 7. Beck has a new tune, pretty chill. Paul McCartney back with some new music, acoustic, real good. That is on the way. Over Easy. 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

92.3 WTTS, Imagine Dragons and Thunder. Hey, happy Mother's Day to all those good moms. 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

92.3 WTTS. 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Yeah, I'm going to go my way. Brad Holtz is going to take over for the encore presentation of Over Easy, just a few minutes away from chill and mellow evening, thanks to Brothers Floor Covering. 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

0: 92.3 WTTS, over easy. Brothers from San Francisco, Ben and Alex Morrison, they are the Brothers Comatose, and the title track from their latest release, Golden Grass. And yeah, that would sound nice in Nashville. They'll play the Grand Ole Opry in late June. Melissa Etheridge, also Darlin' Do Not Fear, Brett Denon on Over Easy. 4 hours of laid-back world-class rock for Sunday. I'm Brad Holtz. We'll head to Studio 92, Milky Chance, in the next set, plus a newcomer named Stella Lefty, who's got some very interesting lineage we'll discuss on the way.
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92.3 WTTS over easy. Michael Kiwanuka. Song got a huge boost when HBO picked it to be the theme for Big Little Lies about 10 years back. There's Cold Little Heart. I'm Brad Holtz, newcomer named Stella Lefty, who has never had to pay full price. Her father was the co-founder of Groupon, of all things. Stella Lefty, the new one's called Thinking About You on 92.3 WTTS.

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4: 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Here's a stripped-down version of White Wedding. 92.3 WTTS. 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